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4: Hi, everyone. Skies are going to be clear tonight. A little slow to cool. Overnight lows will finally settle around 70 degrees. Tomorrow, Wednesday, we'll start with partly sunny skies, but we'll end up with sunshine. It's going to be windy for Wednesday afternoon. It'll be hot, too, with a high of 90 degrees. Thursday, we'll start with sunshine, but we'll bring in scattered showers and thunderstorms throughout the day. Expect more showers and thunderstorms Thursday night, partly sunny on Friday. From the Arkansas Now Weather Center, I'm meteorologist Laura Huckabee.

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1: Hi, everyone. Skies are going to be clear tonight. A little slow to cool. Overnight lows will finally settle around 70 degrees. Tomorrow for Wednesday, we'll start with partly sunny skies, but we'll end up with sunshine. It's going to be windy for Wednesday afternoon. It'll be hot, too, with a high of 90 degrees. Thursday, we'll start with sunshine, but we'll bring in scattered showers and thunderstorms throughout the day. Expect more showers and thunderstorms Thursday night, partly sunny on Friday. From the Arkansas Now Weather Center, I'm meteorologist Laura Huckabee.

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7: Hi, everyone. Skies are going to be clear tonight. A little slow to cool. Overnight lows will finally settle around 70 degrees. Tomorrow for Wednesday, we'll start with partly sunny skies, but we'll end up with sunshine. It's going to be windy for Wednesday afternoon. It'll be hot, too, with a high of 90 degrees. Thursday, we'll start with sunshine, but we'll bring in scattered showers and thunderstorms throughout the day. Expect more showers and thunderstorms Thursday night, partly sunny on Friday. From the Arkansas Now Weather Center, I'm meteorologist Laura Huckabee.

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1: ABC News, I'm Dave Packer. One person is dead, another hurt, after they were shot inside a Wilmington, Delaware hospital. Officials say the suspect is a hospital employee and...
2: The suspect is outstanding at this time, and we are actively working to identify, confirm his identity, and locate him.
1: Police Chief Wilfredo Campos. Planes dropping fire retardant above Washington State, Spokane County, were below. The upriver fire continues to burn, now approaching 300 acres, threatening 500 homes. Federal judges now ordering the Trump administration to provide a detailed list of all the changes made at national parks. The descriptions on many contextual signs used at historic sites have either been changed or been removed by the administration. The FBI revealing a plot targeting the UFC fight night held at the White House, arresting at least five suspects. At the G7 summit in France, President Trump saying the memorandum of understanding placed between the U.S. and Iran to end the war is a fair and good deal. This is ABC News.
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9: Hi, everyone. Skies are going to be clear tonight. A little slow to cool. Overnight lows will finally settle around 70 degrees. Tomorrow for Wednesday, we'll start with partly sunny skies, but we'll end up with sunshine. It's going to be windy for Wednesday afternoon. It'll be hot, too, with a high of 90 degrees. Thursday, we'll start with sunshine, but we'll bring in scattered showers and thunderstorms throughout the day. Expect more showers and thunderstorms Thursday night, partly sunny on Friday. From the Arkansas Now Weather Center, I'm meteorologist Laura Huckabee.

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1: Hi everyone, skies are going to be clear tonight. A little slow to cool. Overnight lows will finally settle around 70 degrees. Tomorrow for Wednesday, we'll start with partly sunny skies, but we'll end up with sunshine. It's going to be windy for Wednesday afternoon. It'll be hot too with a high of 90 degrees. Thursday, we'll start with sunshine, but we'll bring in scattered showers and thunderstorms throughout the day. Expect more showers and thunderstorms Thursday night, partly sunny on Friday. From the Arkansas Now Weather Center, I'm meteorologist Laura Huckabee.

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7: Hi, everyone. Skies are going to be clear tonight. A little slow to cool. Overnight lows will finally settle around 70 degrees. Tomorrow, Wednesday, we'll start with partly sunny skies, but we'll end up with sunshine. It's going to be windy for Wednesday afternoon. It'll be hot, too, with a high of 90 degrees. Thursday, we'll start with sunshine, but we'll bring in scattered showers and thunderstorms throughout the day. Expect more showers and thunderstorms Thursday night, partly sunny on Friday. From the Arkansas Now Weather Center, I'm meteorologist Laura Huckabee.

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1: ABC News, I'm Dave Packer. The FBI saying there was an active plot to target the weekend's UFC fight at the White House. Five people under arrest. A 19-year-old from Ohio charged with conspiring against the United States and attempted murder. Gunfire inside a Wilmington hospital, leaving one person dead, another hurt. Officials tell us the suspect's a hospital employee, the victim's co-workers. Police Chief Wilfredo Campos.
2: Well, the Wilmington hospital was initially placed on lockdown. That lockdown has been lifted, and police are beginning to clear from the area.
1: At the G7 summit, President Trump urging Israeli Prime Minister Benjamin Netanyahu to back off attacking Lebanon, that it's threatening his deal with Iran. Georgia holding primaries today in the state Senate race. 59% of the votes counted. The AP projecting Trump-endorsed Republican Mike Collins will face incumbent Democrat John Ossoff. That seat crucial for control of the Senate this fall. This is ABC News.
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4: Hi everyone, skies are going to be clear tonight, a little slow to cool. Overnight lows will finally settle around 70 degrees. Tomorrow for Wednesday, we'll start with partly sunny skies, but we'll end up with sunshine. It's going to be windy for Wednesday afternoon. It'll be hot too with a high of 90 degrees. Thursday, we'll start with sunshine, but we'll bring in scattered showers and thunderstorms throughout the day. Expect more showers and thunderstorms Thursday night, partly sunny on Friday. From the Arkansas Now Weather Center, I'm meteorologist Laura Huckabee.

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2: Hi, everyone. Skies are going to be clear tonight. A little slow to cool. Overnight lows will finally settle around 70 degrees. Tomorrow for Wednesday, we'll start with partly sunny skies, but we'll end up with sunshine. It's going to be windy for Wednesday afternoon. It'll be hot, too, with a high of 90 degrees. Thursday, we'll start with sunshine, but we'll bring in scattered showers and thunderstorms throughout the day. Expect more showers and thunderstorms Thursday night, partly sunny on Friday. From the Arkansas Now Weather Center, I'm meteorologist Laura Huckabee.

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7: Hi, everyone. Skies are going to be clear tonight. A little slow to cool. Overnight lows will finally settle around 70 degrees. Tomorrow, Wednesday, we'll start with partly sunny skies, but we'll end up with sunshine. It's going to be windy for Wednesday afternoon. It'll be hot, too, with a high of 90 degrees. Thursday, we'll start with sunshine, but we'll bring in scattered showers and thunderstorms throughout the day. Expect more showers and thunderstorms Thursday night, partly sunny on Friday. From the Arkansas Now Weather Center, I'm meteorologist Laura Huckabee.

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2: ABC News, I'm Dave Packer. A fast-spreading wildfire in Washington State's Spokane County. Evacuations have been ordered. Spokane County Fire District 9 Commissioner Brian Mather.
3: This fire has grown to over 250 acres. It has threatened 11,750 residents in the area.
2: Red flag winds fanning the flames. The AP projecting Congressman Mike Collins today defeated first-time candidate Derek Dooley for the Republican U.S. Senate nomination in Georgia, advancing to face off against incumbent Democrat Senator John Ossoff. A 23-year-old man being held in Philadelphia tonight, the suspect in a deadly shooting at a hospital in Wilmington, Delaware, earlier this evening. He's said to be a co-worker of two of the victims. One is dead, the other is injured. Southcom tonight is announcing that a U.S. airstrike on an alleged drug smuggling boat in the eastern Pacific earlier today killed one person on board and left two survivors. This is ABC News.
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10: Hi everyone, skies are going to be clear tonight. A little slow to cool. Overnight lows will finally settle around 70 degrees. Tomorrow for Wednesday, we'll start with partly sunny skies, but we'll end up with sunshine. It's going to be windy for Wednesday afternoon. It'll be hot too with a high of 90 degrees. Thursday, we'll start with sunshine, but we'll bring in scattered showers and thunderstorms throughout the day. Expect more showers and thunderstorms Thursday night, partly sunny on Friday. From the Arkansas Now Weather Center, I'm meteorologist Laura Huckabee.

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7: Hi, everyone. Skies are going to be clear tonight. A little slow to cool. Overnight lows will finally settle around 70 degrees. Tomorrow for Wednesday, we'll start with partly sunny skies, but we'll end up with sunshine. It's going to be windy for Wednesday afternoon. It'll be hot, too, with a high of 90 degrees. Thursday, we'll start with sunshine, but we'll bring in scattered showers and thunderstorms throughout the day. Expect more showers and thunderstorms Thursday night, partly sunny on Friday. From the Arkansas Now Weather Center, I'm meteorologist Laura Huckabee.

Midnight. 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

0: 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It was a great time. The Oldies Network.
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2: Hi, everyone. Skies are going to be clear tonight. A little slow to cool. Overnight lows will finally settle around 70 degrees. Tomorrow for Wednesday, we'll start with partly sunny skies, but we'll end up with sunshine. It's going to be windy for Wednesday afternoon. It'll be hot, too, with a high of 90 degrees. Thursday, we'll start with sunshine, but we'll bring in scattered showers and thunderstorms throughout the day. Expect more showers and thunderstorms Thursday night, partly sunny on Friday. From the Arkansas Now Weather Center, I'm meteorologist Laura Huckabee.

0: pipe was torn like windblown sand. Then a rock was formed when we held hands.
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2: ABC News, I'm Dave Packer. Flames threatening hundreds of homes outside Spokane, Washington as a wildfire grows fast. Now more than 200 acres, Spokane County Fire District 9 Commissioner Brian Mathers says wind and dry conditions are making the fire tough to contain.
3: We have a lot of fuel in that area. It's a very densely populated area.
2: Jumbo air tankers are spreading fire retardant on the flames. Police in Wilmington say the 23-year-old suspect in a shooting at a Delaware hospital was taken into custody tonight. The shooting left one person dead, another injured, and that suspect and the victims are said to all be co-workers. Primary election, several states, Georgia, Rick Jackson, projected by the AP to have won the Republican nomination for governor over the Trump-endorsed Lieutenant Governor Burt Jones. Jackson will face off against former Atlanta Mayor Keisha Lance Bottoms in November. And Trump-endorsed Republican Representative Mike Collins defeated Derek Dooley to secure the Republican Senate nomination in Georgia. This is ABC News.
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7: Hi, everyone. Skies are going to be clear tonight. A little slow to cool. Overnight lows will finally settle around 70 degrees. Tomorrow for Wednesday, we'll start with partly sunny skies, but we'll end up with sunshine. It's going to be windy for Wednesday afternoon. It'll be hot, too, with a high of 90 degrees. Thursday, we'll start with sunshine, but we'll bring in scattered showers and thunderstorms throughout the day. Expect more showers and thunderstorms Thursday night, partly sunny on Friday. From the Arkansas Now Weather Center, I'm meteorologist Laura.

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1: Hi, everyone. Skies are going to be clear tonight. A little slow to cool. Overnight lows will finally settle around 70 degrees. Tomorrow for Wednesday, we'll start with partly sunny skies, but we'll end up with sunshine. It's going to be windy for Wednesday afternoon. It'll be hot, too, with a high of 90 degrees. Thursday, we'll start with sunshine, but we'll bring in scattered showers and thunderstorms throughout the day. Expect more showers and thunderstorms Thursday night, partly sunny on Friday. From the Arkansas Now Weather Center, I'm meteorologist Laura Huckabee.

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1: Hi everyone, skies are going to be clear tonight, a little slow to cool. Overnight lows will finally settle around 70 degrees. Tomorrow for Wednesday, we'll start with partly sunny skies, but we'll end up with sunshine. It's going to be windy for Wednesday afternoon. It'll be hot too with a high of 90 degrees. Thursday, we'll start with sunshine, but we'll bring in scattered showers and thunderstorms throughout the day. Expect more showers and thunderstorms Thursday night, partly sunny on Friday. From the Arkansas Now Weather Center, I'm meteorologist Laura Huckabee.

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1: ABC News, I'm Dave Packer. President Trump at the G7 continuing to tout his agreement with Iran. But officials in Washington are waiting to hear more. Republican Senator John Thune.
2: I think we're all hoping to get more information, more detail about that. I expect that will be forthcoming.
1: A fast-spreading wildfire in Washington State's Spokane County. It's now charged over 200 acres charred there. The FBI revealing a plot targeting UFC fight night held at the White House. The FBI arresting at least five suspects. Their alleged plan calling for explosive drones and snipers targeting top government officials and wealthy spectators. Primaries in several states Tuesday in the closely watched Georgia Senate primary. The AP projecting Congressman Mike Collins defeated first-time candidate Derek Dooley, advancing to face incumbent Democratic Senator John Ossoff. The Supreme Court of Brazil has convicted Eduardo Bolsonaro, son of former President Jair Bolsonaro, of attempting to solicit interference from the Trump administration in his father's coup plot trial. This is ABC News.
3: From ABC News and Good Morning America, I'm Lori Bergamotto. Today's Brightly Moment is brought to you by Macy's. This Father's Day, we look back at one inspiring father and son duo.
4: Brought the idea to my dad to ride across the U.S.
5: 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It's like a bucket list thing.
3: The pair started their 3,000-mile bike ride in Pacific City, Oregon, documenting the highlights of their days.
6: Now I are biking across the United States on this rough road on this beautiful day.
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7: Hi everyone, skies are going to be clear tonight. A little slow to cool. Overnight lows will finally settle around 70 degrees. Tomorrow for Wednesday, we'll start with partly sunny skies, but we'll end up with sunshine. It's going to be windy for Wednesday afternoon. It'll be hot too with a high of 90 degrees. Thursday, we'll start with sunshine, but we'll bring in scattered showers and thunderstorms throughout the day. Expect more showers and thunderstorms Thursday night, partly sunny on Friday. From the Arkansas Now Weather Center, I'm meteorologist Laura Huckabee.

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1: Hi everyone, skies are going to be clear tonight, a little slow to cool. Overnight lows will finally settle around 70 degrees. Tomorrow for Wednesday, we'll start with partly sunny skies, but we'll end up with sunshine. It's going to be windy for Wednesday afternoon. It'll be hot too with a high of 90 degrees. Thursday, we'll start with sunshine, but we'll bring in scattered showers and thunderstorms throughout the day. Expect more showers and thunderstorms Thursday night, partly sunny on Friday. From the Arkansas Now Weather Center, I'm meteorologist Laura Huckabee.

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1: Hi, everyone. Skies are going to be clear tonight. A little slow to cool. Overnight lows will finally settle around 70 degrees. Tomorrow for Wednesday, we'll start with partly sunny skies, but we'll end up with sunshine. It's going to be windy for Wednesday afternoon. It'll be hot, too, with a high of 90 degrees. Thursday, we'll start with sunshine, but we'll bring in scattered showers and thunderstorms throughout the day. Expect more showers and thunderstorms Thursday night, partly sunny on Friday. From the Arkansas Now Weather Center, I'm meteorologist Laura Huckabee.

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1: ABC News, I'm Dave Packer. New details on an alleged plot to attack the UFC Fight Night at the White House. The plan, foiled by the FBI, allegedly called for using explosive drones to target buildings in the area. ABC News Chief Justice Correspondent Pierre Thomas.
2: Five people now under arrest.
3: It was a serious threat.
2: 19-year-old Tyson Proper from Knox County, Ohio, charged with conspiring against the United States and attempted murder. With other suspects from California, Nebraska, and Missouri, all charged with conspiracy to commit murder. The alleged plot discovered after Proper's mother contacted police just 4 days before the UFC event.
1: A wildfire that broke out in Spokane County, Washington, has quickly grown to a 200-plus acre wildfire threatening homes outside of Spokane in Albania. Demonstrators continue their third week of Flamingo Revolution protests against a planned luxury development on an environmentally sensitive stretch of coastline. This is ABC News.
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6: Hi everyone, skies are going to be clear tonight, a little slow to cool. Overnight lows will finally settle around 70 degrees. Tomorrow for Wednesday, we'll start with partly sunny skies, but we'll end up with sunshine. It's going to be windy for Wednesday afternoon. It'll be hot too with a high of 90 degrees. Thursday, we'll start with sunshine, but we'll bring in scattered showers and thunderstorms throughout the day. Expect more showers and thunderstorms Thursday night, partly sunny on Friday. From the Arkansas Now Weather Center, I'm meteorologist Laura Huckabee.

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1: Hi, everyone. Skies are going to be clear tonight. A little slow to cool. Overnight lows will finally settle around 70 degrees. Tomorrow for Wednesday, we'll start with partly sunny skies, but we'll end up with sunshine. It's going to be windy for Wednesday afternoon. It'll be hot, too, with a high of 90 degrees. Thursday, we'll start with sunshine, but we'll bring in scattered showers and thunderstorms throughout the day. Expect more showers and thunderstorms Thursday night, partly sunny on Friday. From the Arkansas Now Weather Center, I'm meteorologist Laura Huckabee.

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1: Hi, everyone. Skies are going to be clear tonight. A little slow to cool. Overnight lows will finally settle around 70 degrees. Tomorrow for Wednesday, we'll start with partly sunny skies, but we'll end up with sunshine. It's going to be windy for Wednesday afternoon. It'll be hot, too, with a high of 90 degrees. Thursday, we'll start with sunshine, but we'll bring in scattered showers and thunderstorms throughout the day. Expect more showers and thunderstorms Thursday night, partly sunny on Friday. From the Arkansas Now Weather Center, I'm meteorologist Laura Huckabee.

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1: ABC News, I'm Dave Packer. President Trump at the G7 continuing to tout his agreement with Iran. But officials in Washington are waiting to hear more. Republican Senator John Thune.
2: I think we're all hoping to get more information, more detail about that. I expect that will be forthcoming.
1: A fast-spreading wildfire in Washington State's Spokane County has now charged over 200 acres charred there. The FBI revealing a plot targeting UFC fight night held at the White House. The FBI arresting at least five suspects. Their alleged plan calling for explosive drones and snipers targeting top government officials and wealthy spectators. Primaries in several states Tuesday in the closely watched Georgia Senate primary. The AP projecting Congressman Mike Collins defeated first-time candidate Derek Dooley, advancing to face incumbent Democratic Senator John Ossoff. The Supreme Court of Brazil has convicted Eduardo Bolsonaro, son of former President Jair Bolsonaro, of attempting to solicit interference from the Trump administration in his father's coup plot trial. This is ABC News.
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5: Hi everyone, skies are going to be clear tonight, a little slow to cool. Overnight lows will finally settle around 70 degrees. Tomorrow, Wednesday, we'll start with partly sunny skies, but we'll end up with sunshine. It's going to be windy for Wednesday afternoon. It'll be hot too with a high of 90 degrees. Thursday, we'll start with sunshine, but we'll bring in scattered showers and thunderstorms throughout the day. Expect more showers and thunderstorms Thursday night, partly sunny on Friday. From the Arkansas Now Weather Center, I'm meteorologist Laura Huckabee.

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1: Hi, everyone. Skies are going to be clear tonight. A little slow to cool. Overnight lows will finally settle around 70 degrees. Tomorrow for Wednesday, we'll start with partly sunny skies, but we'll end up with sunshine. It's going to be windy for Wednesday afternoon. It'll be hot, too, with a high of 90 degrees. Thursday, we'll start with sunshine, but we'll bring in scattered showers and thunderstorms throughout the day. Expect more showers and thunderstorms Thursday night, partly sunny on Friday. From the Arkansas Now Weather Center, I'm meteorologist Laura Huckabee.

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1: Hi everyone, skies are going to be clear tonight, a little slow to cool. Overnight lows will finally settle around 70 degrees. Tomorrow Wednesday, we'll start with partly sunny skies, but we'll end up with sunshine. It's going to be windy for Wednesday afternoon. It'll be hot too with a high of 90 degrees. Thursday, we'll start with sunshine, but we'll bring in scattered showers and thunderstorms throughout the day. Expect more showers and thunderstorms Thursday night, partly sunny on Friday. From the Arkansas Now Weather Center, I'm meteorologist Laura Huckabee.

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1: ABC News, I'm Dave Packer. New details on an alleged plot to attack the UFC Fight Night at the White House. The plan, foiled by the FBI, allegedly called for using explosive drones to target buildings in the area. ABC News Chief Justice Correspondent Pierre Thomas.
2: Five people now under arrest.
3: It was a serious threat.
2: 19-year-old Tyson Proper from Knox County, Ohio, charged with conspiring against the United States and attempted murder. With other suspects from California, Nebraska, and Missouri, all charged with conspiracy to commit murder. The alleged plot discovered after Proper's mother contacted police just 4 days before the UFC event.
1: A wildfire that broke out in Spokane County, Washington, has quickly grown to a 200-plus acre wildfire threatening homes outside of Spokane in Albania. Demonstrators continue their third week of Flamingo Revolution protests against a planned luxury development on an environmentally sensitive stretch of coastline. This is ABC News.
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6: Hi everyone, skies are going to be clear tonight, a little slow to cool. Overnight lows will finally settle around 70 degrees. Tomorrow, Wednesday, we'll start with partly sunny skies, but we'll end up with sunshine. It's going to be windy for Wednesday afternoon. It'll be hot too with a high of 90 degrees. Thursday, we'll start with sunshine, but we'll bring in scattered showers and thunderstorms throughout the day. Expect more showers and thunderstorms Thursday night, partly sunny on Friday. From the Arkansas Now Weather Center, I'm meteorologist Laura Huckabee.

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1: Hi, everyone. Skies are going to be clear tonight. A little slow to cool. Overnight lows will finally settle around 70 degrees. Tomorrow for Wednesday, we'll start with partly sunny skies, but we'll end up with sunshine. It's going to be windy for Wednesday afternoon. It'll be hot, too, with a high of 90 degrees. Thursday, we'll start with sunshine, but we'll bring in scattered showers and thunderstorms throughout the day. Expect more showers and thunderstorms Thursday night, partly sunny on Friday. From the Arkansas Now Weather Center, I'm meteorologist Laura Huckabee.

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1: Hi, everyone. Skies are going to be clear tonight. A little slow to cool. Overnight lows will finally settle around 70 degrees. Tomorrow, Wednesday, we'll start with partly sunny skies, but we'll end up with sunshine. It's going to be windy for Wednesday afternoon. It'll be hot, too, with a high of 90 degrees. Thursday, we'll start with sunshine, but we'll bring in scattered showers and thunderstorms throughout the day. Expect more showers and thunderstorms Thursday night, partly sunny on Friday. From the Arkansas Now Weather Center, I'm meteorologist Laura Huckabee.

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1: ABC News, I'm Dave Packer. President Trump at the G7 continuing to tout his agreement with Iran. But officials in Washington are waiting to hear more. Republican Senator John Thune.
2: I think we're all hoping to get more information, more detail about that. I expect that'll be forthcoming.
1: A fast-spreading wildfire in Washington State's Spokane County. It's now charged over 200 acres charred there. The FBI revealing a plot targeting UFC fight night held at the White House. The FBI arresting at least five suspects. Their alleged plan calling for explosive drones and snipers targeting top government officials and wealthy spectators. Primaries in several states Tuesday in the closely watched Georgia Senate primary. The AP projecting Congressman Mike Collins defeated first-time candidate Derek Dooley, advancing to face incumbent Democratic Senator John Ossoff. The Supreme Court of Brazil has convicted Eduardo Bolsonaro, son of former President Jair Bolsonaro, of attempting to solicit interference from the Trump administration in his father's coup plot trial. This is ABC News.
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5: Hi everyone, skies are going to be clear tonight. A little slow to cool. Overnight lows will finally settle around 70 degrees. Tomorrow for Wednesday, we'll start with partly sunny skies, but we'll end up with sunshine. It's going to be windy for Wednesday afternoon. It'll be hot too with a high of 90 degrees. Thursday, we'll start with sunshine, but we'll bring in scattered showers and thunderstorms throughout the day. Expect more showers and thunderstorms Thursday night, partly sunny on Friday. From the Arkansas Now Weather Center, I'm meteorologist Laura Huckabee.

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1: Hi, everyone. Skies are going to be clear tonight. A little slow to cool. Overnight lows will finally settle around 70 degrees. Tomorrow for Wednesday, we'll start with partly sunny skies, but we'll end up with sunshine. It's going to be windy for Wednesday afternoon. It'll be hot, too, with a high of 90 degrees. Thursday, we'll start with sunshine, but we'll bring in scattered showers and thunderstorms throughout the day. Expect more showers and thunderstorms Thursday night, partly sunny on Friday. From the Arkansas Now Weather Center, I'm meteorologist Laura Huckabee.

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2: Hi, everyone. Skies are going to be clear tonight. A little slow to cool. Overnight lows will finally settle around 70 degrees. Tomorrow, Wednesday, we'll start with partly sunny skies, but we'll end up with sunshine. It's going to be windy for Wednesday afternoon. It'll be hot, too, with a high of 90 degrees. Thursday, we'll start with sunshine, but we'll bring in scattered showers and thunderstorms throughout the day. Expect more showers and thunderstorms Thursday night, partly sunny on Friday. From the Arkansas Now Weather Center, I'm meteorologist Laura Huckabee.

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1: ABC News, I'm Brian Clark. President Trump says he's delaying Jay Clayton's nomination hearing to serve as Director of National Intelligence until Clayton's successor as the U.S. Attorney for the Southern District of New York is confirmed. The president also said he wants his controversial voter ID bill linked to the renewal of the FISA intelligence program. The president made that statement from France, where he's taking part in the G7 summit. The end of the war in Iran has been a topic of discussion there, and he's not revealed details of the agreement that's expected to be signed Friday by the U.S. and Iran. Back in Washington, Senate Majority Leader John Thune was asked what he knows about the agreement.
2: I think we're all hoping to get more information, more detail about that. I expect that will be forthcoming.
1: One person was killed when a private jet crashed with six people on board in Laredo, Texas. And police in Delaware say one of the two people shot at Wilmington Hospitals died and that the suspect was taken into custody in Philadelphia. This is ABC News.
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5: Good morning, everyone. Fair skies, warm temperatures, expecting sunshine for our Wednesday. It'll be hot and humid today, also quite windy. Highs today will be in the low 90s. Heat index values will be close to 100. Tonight, clear skies and a low of 75. Tomorrow, we've got partly sunny skies. We've also got a pretty good chance of scattered showers and thunderstorms around. It will still be hot with a high near 90 and a heat index in the triple digits. From the Arkansas Now Weather Center, I'm meteorologist Laura Huckabee.

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1: Good morning, everyone. Fair skies, warm temperatures, expecting sunshine for our Wednesday. It'll be hot and humid today, also quite windy. Highs today will be in the low 90s. Heat index values will be close to 100. Tonight, clear skies and a low of 75. Tomorrow, we've got partly sunny skies. We've also got a pretty good chance of scattered showers and thunderstorms around. It will still be hot with a high near 90 and a heat index in the triple digits. From the Arkansas Now Weather Center, I'm meteorologist Laura Huckabee.

0: know, every now and then I think you might like to hear something from us. Nice and easy. But there's just one thing, you see, we never ever do nothing nice and easy. We always do it nice and rough. But we're gonna take the beginning of this song and do it easy. But then we're gonna do the finish rough. It's the way we do Proud Mary.
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1: Here is this hour's headlines from the Arkansas Now Newsroom. Federal, state, and local law enforcement agencies conducted Operation Viper in Arkansas, arresting 39 people and seizing 33 firearms, about $74,000 in illegal proceeds, and significant quantities of illegal drugs. Officials said the coordinated effort targeted violent and repeat offenders to reduce crime across the state. The National Education Association contributed more than $933,000 to the Protect AR Rights Ballot Committee in May, giving a major boost to efforts to place a proposed direct democracy amendment on Arkansas's 2026 ballot. The committee has spent about $500,000 on signature collection and must submit more than 90,000 valid signatures by July 3rd to qualify for the ballot. The proposed amendment would expand protections for citizen-led ballot initiatives and limit restrictions on the petition process. From the Arkansas Now Newsroom, I'm Kelly Conley.
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4: Good morning, everyone. Fair skies, warm temperatures, expecting sunshine for our Wednesday. It'll be hot and humid today, also quite windy. Highs today will be in the low 90s. Heat index values will be close to 100. Tonight, clear skies and a low of 75. Tomorrow, we've got partly sunny skies. We've also got a pretty good chance of scattered showers and thunderstorms around. It will still be hot with a high near 90 and a heat index in the triple digits. From the Arkansas Now Weather Center, I'm meteorologist Laura Huckabee.

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1: Year-round E15 legislation passed in the House appears to be picking up steam in the Senate. There are a few issues that two parties can agree on these days, but one is the push for year-round E15 sales, even if not in a farm bill. Top Senate Ag Committee Democrat Amy Klobuchar.
4: This is something that could be voted on separately because of the committee jurisdiction that we could even do sooner rather than later. And I think it would really be a smart move to get this done.
1: Urging Chairman John Bozeman to press the White House to push harder for a quick vote as Senate oil interests push back. Bozeman left no doubt recently about where he and others stand.
5: Many of our committee members on both sides of the aisle support year-round E15. I do too. And we are working hard to get that done.
1: The goal is to lower gas prices and boost corn and ethanol demand, but as in the House, not as part of the farm bill.
5: I support the proposal put forward by Senators Fisher and Capito, and the hope the Senate moves quickly on that bill.
1: The bill is the companion to the House-passed Nationwide Consumer and Fuel Retailer Choice Act. The bills seek to end years of patchwork state rules and federal waivers and allow permanent nationwide E15 summertime sales. The House version passed last month, 218 to 203, after RFS concessions to small refiners were dropped from the bill, and it was separated from the House-passed farm bill. Now let's take a look at the markets and how they closed yesterday. July corn at 413 and three quarters down 1 3/4, with September corn at 422.5 down a quarter. July soybeans at 1130 up 10 3/4, with August soybeans 1134.5 up 11. July wheat at 596 up 6 1/4, with September wheat at 604.25 up 3 3/4. July cotton 7501 up 158, with December cotton at 7775 up 94. July rice at 1184 up 3 cents, with September rice 1218.5 up 2. Moving on to livestock now, June live cattle 255.30 up 467.5. August live cattle 249.20 up 595. August feeder cattle at 366.87.5 up 532.5. September feeder cattle at 365.27.5 up 575. July lean hogs at 94.80 down 177.5. August hogs at 95.05 down 72.5. Now look at our regional weather forecast. You can expect sunshine over the region again for today. Warm, highs in the low to mid 90s. Heat index values should reach the triple digits over much of the area. Chances for showers will come in for tomorrow night and into the weekend. Expect highs in the mid to upper 80s for tomorrow through Saturday, back into the low 90s for Sunday and Monday. That's your EAB Morning Farm Report, and I'm Scotty Woodson. Have a great day.
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1: ABC News, I'm Brian Clark. The president this morning abruptly pausing his nomination for the next director of national intelligence, demanding that Congress instead pass both a voter ID bill and reauthorize a key intelligence program. New reports say the deal to end the war between the U.S. and Iran includes a provision that Iran will be able to sell its oil without restrictions as soon as the document is signed. That's expected Friday. It also calls for an immediate end to fighting in Lebanon between Israel and Hezbollah. We're learning more about the alleged plot to attack the UFC fight at the White House and its alleged leader, a 19-year-old from Ohio named Tyson Prosper.
2: They describe him as a ringleader, and they said this group chat that he was a part of on Signal, that the members of it would often talk about anti-government sentiment, that they particularly outraged over the government's handling of the Jeffrey Epstein files.
1: It's ABC's Alex Malum. The first tip was from Prosper's mother, who was concerned about gun purchases. This is ABC News.
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5: Good morning, everyone. Fair skies, warm temperatures, expecting sunshine for our Wednesday. It'll be hot and humid today, also quite windy. Highs today will be in the low 90s. Heat index values will be close to 100. Tonight, clear skies and a low of 75. Tomorrow, we've got partly sunny skies. We've also got a pretty good chance of scattered showers and thunderstorms around. It will still be hot with a high near 90 and a heat index in the triple digits. From the Arkansas Now Weather Center, I'm meteorologist Laura Huckabee.

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7: Good morning, everyone. Fair skies, warm temperatures, expecting sunshine for our Wednesday. It'll be hot and humid today, also quite windy. Highs today will be in the low 90s. Heat index values will be close to 100. Tonight, clear skies and a low of 75. Tomorrow, we've got partly sunny skies. We've also got a pretty good chance of scattered showers and thunderstorms around. It will still be hot with a high near 90 and a heat index in the triple digits. From the Arkansas Now Weather Center, I'm meteorologist Laura Huckabee.

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1: Hello, everyone. 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Jonesville-based Ritter Communications and Great Plains Communications are merging. Both are portfolio companies of Washington, D.C.-based Grain Management, which is a worldwide investment firm. The new merger will become Wright Fiber. The combined outfits will serve 400 communities in 20 states and connect 300,000 homes across 28,000 miles of regional fiber network. It will employ more than 800 people. Wright Fiber became a Ritter Communications brand back in 2021. Great Plains is based in Nebraska and serves nearly 200 communities in Colorado, Indiana, Kentucky, and Nebraska. The merger has to pass regulatory muster before it becomes official. The plan to build a $2.6 billion natural gas plant at Newark has been approved by the Arkansas Public Service Commission. The facility, upon completion, will include two combined cycle gas turbines and other related gas pipeline fuel facilities. The existing coal plant is scheduled to cease operations by the end of 2030. That's when construction on the new facility is targeted to be completed. Estimated cost of the new plant will be about $2.6 billion. The Arkansas Electric Cooperative, owners of the Newark facility, estimates a monthly bill for an average residential co-op customer to increase by about $6.65 a month to help pay for the project. The Blytheville City Council voted yesterday to extend a half-cent sales tax through September 30th, 2058, and also called for a special election for voters to decide the extension. Special election will be a part of the general election on November 3rd. The funds, if extended, would be used to finance capital improvements in the Mississippi County community. They will help fund the building of a new fire station, among other things. West Memphis's Curtis Washington is now a major leaguer. The Seattle Mariners have called up Washington from Class High A Everett, where he had seven home runs with 22 RBIs and 14 stolen bases. Washington was selected by the Mariners in the 19th round of the 2022 Major League Draft. He was drafted after his junior year at Purdue, where he paced the Boilermakers with 69 hits and 52 runs. His batting average that year was .314. Washington started his college career at Arkansas. He played 2 years for the Razorbacks and was a member of the 2019 Hogs and played in the College World Series. He was a 2019 graduate of West Memphis High School and a three-time All-Stater for the Blue Devils.

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3: Good morning, everyone. Fair skies, warm temperatures, expecting sunshine for our Wednesday. It'll be hot and humid today, also quite windy. Highs today will be in the low 90s. Heat index values will be close to 100. Tonight, clear skies and a low of 75. Tomorrow, we've got partly sunny skies. We've also got a pretty good chance of scattered showers and thunderstorms around. It will still be hot with a high near 90 and a heat index in the triple digits. From the Arkansas Now Weather Center, I'm meteorologist Laura Huckabee. Oh.

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2: Good morning, I'm Scotty Woodson from the EAB Ag Network with your EAB Early Morning Market Update. Let's recap the markets and how they closed yesterday. July corn at 413 and 3 quarters, down 1 and 3 quarters, with September corn at 422 and a half, down a quarter. July soybeans at 1130, up 10 and 3 quarters, with August soybeans 1134 and a half, up 11. July wheat at 596, up 6 and a quarter, with September wheat at 604 and a quarter, up 3 and 3 quarters. July cotton at 7501, up 158, with December cotton at 7775, up 94. July rice at 1184, up 3 cents, with September rice 1218 and a half, up 2. Moving on to livestock now. June live cattle 255.30, up 467 and a half. August live cattle 249.20, up 595. August feeder cattle at 366.87 and a half, up 532 and a half. September feeder cattle at 365.27 and a half, up 575. July lean hogs at 94.80, down 177 and a half. August hogs at 95.05, down 72 and a half. That's your EAB Early Morning Market Update, and I'm Scotty Woodson. Have a great day.
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1: ABC News, I'm Brian Clark. President Trump at the G7 in France this morning, again touting the tentative deal with Iran to end the war.
2: It's a very strong deal. Nobody knows what it is, but it's very strong. And most people seem to be very happy.
1: The president says if he's not happy with it, the U.S. would resume its attacks on Iran. Meanwhile, there are calls from lawmakers, especially Democrats, for the president to release more information about the agreement. The president also abruptly delayed the nomination of U.S. Attorney Jay Clayton to be the next director of national intelligence. He says Congress needs to reauthorize a key intelligence program and pass a voter ID bill. One person's dead, several more are hurt after a small private plane crashed in Laredo, Texas overnight. The Washington Post now says the bill for the White House ballrooms ballooned to $600 million, and about half of that will come from taxpayer funds, despite promises from the president that no taxpayer money would be spent. This is ABC News.
3: From ABC News and Good Morning America, I'm Lori Bergamotto. Today's Brightly Moment is brought to you by Macy's. This Father's Day, we look back at one inspiring father and son duo.
4: Brought the idea to my dad to ride across the U.S.
5: Heck yeah. It's like a bucket list thing.
3: The pair started their 3,000-mile bike ride in Pacific City, Oregon, documenting the highlights of their days.
6: And I are biking across the United States on this rough road on this beautiful day.
3: After 42 days on the road, biking up to 80 miles a day, both father and son found something even greater than the joy of adventure.
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3: 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This Father's Day, let Macy's be your guide to gifting.
7: Good morning, everyone. Fair skies, warm temperatures, expecting sunshine for our Wednesday. It'll be hot and humid today, also quite windy. Highs today will be in the low 90s. Heat index values will be close to 100. Tonight, clear skies and a low of 75. Tomorrow, we've got partly sunny skies. We've also got a pretty good chance of scattered showers and thunderstorms around. It will still be hot with a high near 90 and a heat index in the triple digits. From the Arkansas Now Weather Center, I'm meteorologist Laura Huckabee.

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8: Good morning, everyone. Fair skies, warm temperatures, expecting sunshine for our Wednesday. It'll be hot and humid today, also quite windy. Highs today will be in the low 90s. Heat index values will be close to 100. Tonight, clear skies and a low of 75. Tomorrow, we've got partly sunny skies. We've also got a pretty good chance of scattered showers and thunderstorms around. It will still be hot with a high near 90 and a heat index in the triple digits. From the Arkansas Now Weather Center, I'm meteorologist Laura Huckabee.

I feel like it's raining all over the world. 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

0: 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I said now raining, raining.
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2: Hello, everyone. It is time now for an EAB News update. There will be two special meetings of the Cross County Quorum Court next Monday. The county's budget committee will meet at 1 o'clock Monday at the Cross County Courthouse in Wynn to meet with representatives of a windmill project in the area between Wynn and Parkin. Some 40 turbines are planned for that area. Following that meeting, the full Cross County Quorum Court will meet to discuss an ambulance contract for the Cross County. Currently, several companies are operating within the county, and the goal is to coordinate the service into one company countywide. Bids are expected to be opened at that meeting, and a contract could be awarded to the winner next Monday. The Arkansas State Police has released a crash report on an all-terrain accident that claimed the life of a St. Francis County man south of Brinkley early Sunday morning. The report identifies the victim as 27-year-old Spencer Jones. Accident occurred shortly after 1 a.m. Sunday near the intersection of U.S. 49 and Arkansas State Highway 39 in the Blackton area of Monroe County. Police say the ATV ran off the road and hit a stop sign and then overturned. A passenger on the ATV, identified by the Arkansas State Police as 32-year-old William Ross of Mariana, was taken to the Forest City Medical Center for treatment. Academy Award winner Matthew McConaughey will be honored as part of an Arkansas Cinema Society event in Little Rock in August. He will receive the Variety's Legend and Groundbreaker Award during the Arkansas Cinema Society's Filmland 2026 event at the Arkansas Museum of Fine Arts on Friday, August 14th. That will include a screening of The Rivals of Amazon the King, which is a 2025 film starring McConaughey. Parts of the movie was filmed in Arkansas. The Ryan Pallone Arkansas State basketball camps will be held on two separate weeks. The first one is next week, next Monday, June 22nd, the next Thursday, June 25th. Second camp is set for July 20th to July 23rd. Both camps are co-ed camps and open to participants ranging from kindergarten to eighth grade. Both camps will be held from 9 a.m. to 3 p.m. each day. The cost is $185 per camper and includes a camp t-shirt plus a printed photo of the coach. Both will be held at the Red Wolf Center on Aggie Road in Jonesboro. Information and registration is available at the Arkansas State Athletics Department's website.

0: Let's go back to the 60s and 70s. It was a great time. The Oldies Network.
1: As we all know, the world can feel heavy sometimes, and even dark. 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
3: Good morning, everyone. Fair skies, warm temperatures, expecting sunshine for our Wednesday. It'll be hot and humid today, also quite windy. Highs today will be in the low 90s. Heat index values will be close to 100. Tonight, clear skies and a low of 75. Tomorrow, we've got partly sunny skies. We've also got a pretty good chance of scattered showers and thunderstorms around. It will still be hot with a high near 90 and a heat index in the triple digits. From the Arkansas Now Weather Center, I'm meteorologist Laura Huckabee.

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1: ABC News, I'm Brian Clark. We could get more details as soon as today on the peace deal the U.S. and Iran are supposed to sign Friday. Early today, President Trump in France only saying it's a strong deal.
2: Top Republicans on Capitol Hill have been left in the dark. Democrats say the Trump administration has something to hide. Vice President J.D. Vance has described the agreement as a very general document, about a page and a half long. The U.S. agreeing to lift the blockade of Iranian ports, Iran reopening the Strait of Hormuz, and then 60 days of talks to negotiate the future of Iran's nuclear program. Still unclear what kind of financial reward Iran has been promised.
1: It's ABC's Rachel Scott. This morning, the president demanded Congress pass both a reauthorization of a key intelligence program and a voter ID law, while also delaying his nomination of a U.S. attorney to take over as director of national intelligence. Wildfires are threatening thousands of homes in eastern Washington state. Firefighters say some homes have been lost. This is ABC News.
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9: Good morning, everyone. Fair skies, warm temperatures, expecting sunshine for our Wednesday. It'll be hot and humid today, also quite windy. Highs today will be in the low 90s. Heat index values will be close to 100. Tonight, clear skies and a low of 75. Tomorrow, we've got partly sunny skies. We've also got a pretty good chance of scattered showers and thunderstorms around. It will still be hot with a high near 90 and a heat index in the triple digits. From the Arkansas Now Weather Center, I'm meteorologist Laura Huckabee.

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5: Good morning, everyone. Fair skies, warm temperatures, expecting sunshine for our Wednesday. It'll be hot and humid today, also quite windy. Highs today will be in the low 90s. Heat index values will be close to 100. Tonight, clear skies and a low of 75. Tomorrow, we've got partly sunny skies. We've also got a pretty good chance of scattered showers and thunderstorms around. It will still be hot with a high near 90 and a heat index in the triple digits. From the Arkansas Now Weather Center, I'm meteorologist Laura Huckabee.

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1: Hello, everyone. It is time now for an EAB News Update. The Arkansas Legislative Council's Performance Evaluation and Expenditure Review Subcommittee has recommended that the full Legislative Council approve Governor Sarah Sanders' request to use some $500,000 in restricted reserve funds for Arkansas TV. That came yesterday. The money will help cover infrastructure expenses, Arkansas TV, and other state public TV stations throughout the nation lost funding from the Public Service Commission in December. Most have been fighting for survival. Arkansas TV was established and had voted to disenfranchise itself from PBS, but that was later rescinded. Funds will be used to enable Arkansas TV to use PBS programming and possibly add a transmitter. Fort City Police Department has issued a missing endangered child advisory for a 17-year-old female. The news release says Arian Folsom was last seen yesterday at 3:30 p.m. in the 1400 block of Dawson Road in Fort City. The Fort City Police Department issued the advisory at 1:30 this morning after a call from the girl's family. She's 5'2", weighs about 130 pounds. She was last seen wearing a white and beige zip-up top with gray joggers, white socks, and Crocs. If you have any information, call the Fort City Police Department at 870-633-3434. Two Arkansas Department of Transportation District 1 crew members placed in the annual equipment operations rodeo. The Arkansas Department of Transportation's rodeo allows crew members from throughout Arkansas to compete in a variety of skills competitions, which are designed to reinforce real-world safety practices in a controlled, hands-on way. T.J. Pulley and Brad Brown both placed in the tandem axle dump truck competition recently, with Pulley taking second place, Brown taking third. RDOT's District 1 headquarters is in Wynn. The Motivate One Foundation will hold a homecoming for former Arkansas Razorback and current Golden State Warrior Moses Moody next month. It'll be held Friday, July 24th in Little Rock. Moody played one season at the University of Arkansas before being drafted by the Golden State Warriors in 2021. Moody will have a guest with him. That will be Golden State teammate Steph Curry. The two will be featured during a special fireside chat at the Grand Ballroom of the Little Rock Marriott. Doors will open at 6:30 p.m. that day, with the event itself starting at 7 p.m.

0: Remember these songs from the dashboard of your car? 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
8: Good morning, everyone. Fair skies, warm temperatures, expecting sunshine for our Wednesday. It'll be hot and humid today, also quite windy. Highs today will be in the low 90s. Heat index values will be close to 100. Tonight, clear skies and a low of 75. Tomorrow, we've got partly sunny skies. We've also got a pretty good chance of scattered showers and thunderstorms around. It will still be hot with a high near 90 and a heat index in the triple digits. From the Arkansas Now Weather Center, I'm meteorologist Laura Huckabee.

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some of y'all never been down south too much. I'm gonna tell you a little bit about this so that you understand what I'm talking about. Down there we have a plant that grows out in the woods and the fields. Looks something like a turnip green. Nearby called the poke salad. 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
2: ABC News, I'm Brian Clark. As the world waits for details on the peace deal the U.S. and Iran are supposed to sign Friday, G7 leaders are applauding it.
3: The leaders of the G7 nations released a joint statement on a range of world issues, including the U.S.-Iran deal, saying the group welcomes the memo of understanding. We support and are ready to contribute to its implementation, the leaders write.
2: It's ABC's Karen Travers in Geneva, Switzerland. President Trump expected to hold a news conference from the G7 later this morning. The man who admits that he killed several women and buried them in and around beaches on New York's Long Island is due to be sentenced today. Rex Huerman will get life without the possibility of parole. Washington State wildfires are putting thousands of homes at risk. Evacuations have been ordered in the eastern part of the state. And America's still shopping. New retail sales numbers from May show sales are up nearly 1%. It comes ahead of the wrap-up of the Fed meeting today, where it's widely expected to hold interest rates steady. This is ABC News.
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6: Hi, everyone. Sunny, hot, and getting more humid today. Highs will be in the low 90s. Our heat index values mid and upper 90s. It's going to stay pretty windy as we get into the afternoon. Clear tonight, a low of 75. Tomorrow for Thursday, it'll be partly sunny. We've got a chance of showers and occasional thunderstorms throughout the day. More showers and occasional thunderstorms for Thursday night. By Friday, partly sunny skies and a high of 85 degrees. From the Arkansas Now Weather Center, I'm meteorologist Laura Huckabee.

0: TV was black and white, but the songs always had color. 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
4: Hi, everyone. Sunny, hot, and getting more humid today. Highs will be in the low 90s. Our heat index values mid and upper 90s. It's going to stay pretty windy as we get into the afternoon. Clear tonight, a low of 75. Tomorrow for Thursday, it'll be partly sunny. We've got a chance of showers and occasional thunderstorms throughout the day. More showers and occasional thunderstorms for Thursday night. By Friday, partly sunny skies and a high of 85 degrees. From the Arkansas Now Weather Center, I'm meteorologist Laura Huckabee. We'll be right back.

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1: Here is this hour's headlines from the Arkansas Now newsroom. Federal, state, and local law enforcement agencies conducted Operation Viper in Arkansas, arresting 39 people and seizing 33 firearms, about $74,000 in illegal proceeds, and significant quantities of illegal drugs. Officials said the coordinated effort targeted violent and repeat offenders to reduce crime across the state. The National Education Association contributed more than $933,000 to the Protect AR Rights Ballot Committee in May, giving a major boost to efforts to place a proposed direct democracy amendment on Arkansas's 2026 ballot. The committee has spent about $500,000 on signature collection and must submit more than 90,000 valid signatures by July 3rd to qualify for the ballot. The proposed amendment would expand protections for citizen-led ballot initiatives and limit restrictions on the petition process. From the Arkansas Now newsroom, I'm Kelly Conley.
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5: Hi, everyone. Sunny, hot, and getting more humid today. Highs will be in the low 90s. Our heat index values mid and upper 90s. It's going to stay pretty windy as we get into the afternoon. Clear tonight, a low of 75. Tomorrow for Thursday, it'll be partly sunny. We've got a chance of showers and occasional thunderstorms throughout the day. More showers and occasional thunderstorms for Thursday night. By Friday, partly sunny skies and a high of 85 degrees. From the Arkansas Now Weather Center, I'm meteorologist Laura Huckabee.

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1: Crop prices on the rise early. Good morning, I'm Scotty Woodson on the EAB Ag Network with your EAB opening market report. July corn 416 and 3/4 up 3, with September corn 425 and a half up 3. July soybeans 1133 and a quarter up 3 and a quarter, with August soybeans 1138 and a half up 4. July wheat at 607 and a half up 11 and a half, with September wheat at 615 and a half up 11 and a quarter. July cotton at 76.53 up 152. December cotton at 79.17 up 142. July rice at 1187 up 3, with September rice at 1221 and a half also up 3. Moving on to livestock now. June live cattle 255.70 up 40. August live cattle 248.77 and a half down 42 and a half. August feeder cattle 366.50 down 37 and a half. September feeder cattle 364.80 down 47 and a half. July lane hogs at 94.90 up 10, with August hogs at 95.80 up 75. That's your EAB opening market report, and I'm Scotty Woodson. 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
1: ABC News, I'm Brian Clark. President Trump says everyone is pleased about the deal the U.S. and Iran are going to sign Friday, even though details about the agreement are scarce. ABC's Shannon Kingston, though, says there's skepticism about what could happen next.
2: In the lead-up to President Trump striking an initial agreement with Iran, officials say CIA Director John Ratcliffe presented intelligence from U.S. agencies giving a pessimistic outlook on whether the Iranian regime will ultimately make the nuclear concessions the administration is demanding. Detailed negotiations on those issues are set to begin on Friday.
1: A judge in New York said that Luigi Mangione is going to assert a psychiatric defense in his state murder trial in the killing of UnitedHealthcare CEO Brian Thompson. Judge said his lawyers will try to show he was suffering from extreme emotional disturbance. And Rex Huerman, a convicted serial killer, is set to be sentenced to life in prison today in New York. This is ABC News.
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9: Hi, everyone. Sunny, hot, and getting more humid today. Highs will be in the low 90s. Our heat index values mid and upper 90s. It's going to stay pretty windy as we get into the afternoon. Clear tonight, a low of 75. Tomorrow for Thursday, it'll be partly sunny. We've got a chance of showers and occasional thunderstorms throughout the day. More showers and occasional thunderstorms for Thursday night. By Friday, partly sunny skies and a high of 85 degrees. From the Arkansas Now Weather Center, I'm meteorologist Laura Huckabee.

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3: 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We would like to say thank you, Cross County and the surrounding counties, that has given us the opportunity to earn and to work for your business with your purchases as well as the quotes. 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
4: Hi everyone, sunny, hot, and getting more humid today. Highs will be in the low 90s. Our heat index values mid and upper 90s. It's going to stay pretty windy as we get into the afternoon. Clear tonight, a low of 75. Tomorrow for Thursday, it'll be partly sunny. We've got a chance of showers and occasional thunderstorms throughout the day. More showers and occasional thunderstorms for Thursday night. By Friday, partly sunny skies and a high of 85 degrees. From the Arkansas Now Weather Center, I'm meteorologist Laura Huckabee.

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1: Here's the latest from the Arkansas Now newsroom. Authorities have arrested a third suspect in the fatal shooting of a six-year-old Amir Houston. The Jacksonville Police Department says U.S. Marshals apprehended Rayshon Pitts in St. Paul, Minnesota on Tuesday in connection with the May 17th shooting. The investigation is still ongoing. Over the weekend, Arkansas Governor Sarah Huckabee Sanders traveled out of the state to Washington, D.C. to attend the UFC Freedom 250. The event featured fighters competing on the South Lawn of the White House on Sunday, June 14th. A lane in Phillips County has enacted a 30-day curfew following a recent spike in violence. The daily curfew will run from 10 p.m. to 5 a.m. and will remain in effect until July 18th. Police say the decision follows three violent incidents within an 11-hour period last week. From the Arkansas Now newsroom, I'm Cade Carlton.
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6: Hi, everyone. Sunny, hot, and getting more humid today. Highs will be in the low 90s. Our heat index values mid and upper 90s. It's going to stay pretty windy as we get into the afternoon. Clear tonight, a low of 75. Tomorrow for Thursday, it'll be partly sunny. We've got a chance of showers and occasional thunderstorms throughout the day. More showers and occasional thunderstorms for Thursday night. By Friday, partly sunny skies and a high of 85 degrees. From the Arkansas Now Weather Center, I'm meteorologist Laura Huckabee.
7: Oh!

0: one day Dooley started feeling sick, and he decided that he better make his will out quick. He said,
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1: Crop still on the positive side, most livestock down. 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July corn 418 and a quarter, up 4.5, with September corn 426 and 3/4, up 4.25. July soybeans 1133 and a quarter, up 3.25, with August soybeans 1138 and a quarter, up 3.75. July wheat at 608, up 12, with September wheat at 616 and a quarter, also up 12. July cotton at 76.28, up 127, with December cotton at 79.19, up 144. July rice 1185 and a half, up 1.5, with September rice at 1221, up 2.5. Moving on to livestock now, June live cattle 255.70, up 40. August live cattle 248.92.5, down 27.5. August feeder cattle 366.45, down 42.5. September feeder cattle 364.47.5, down 80. July lane hogs 94.62.5, down 17.5. With August hogs at 95.97.5, up 92.5. 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
1: ABC News, I'm Brian Clark. Foreign policy by clown show is how Senate Minority Leader Chuck Schumer described the White House handling of a deal with Iran. No text has been released. There's a signing that's tentatively scheduled for Friday, but President Trump said today in France,
2: I've gone into deals that were 100% and they don't happen. I've gone into deals that there was no chance of getting them done, and it happens, and they happen easily. So you never know with deals, do you? But you're going to find out pretty soon. I think it'll be done. They want to sign.
1: And he said everyone is happy with the deal. Relatives of Rex Huerman's victims are condemning the confessed serial killer in a New York courtroom. Huerman has admitted to killing 8 women. He was sentenced to life in prison without parole. A judge presiding over Luigi Mangione's state murder trial in the killing of United Healthcare CEO says Mangione will assert a psychiatric defense. And Tropical Storm Arthur has formed near the Gulf Coast. Heavy rains and dangerous flash floods are possible. This is ABC News.
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6: Hi, everyone. Sunny, hot, and getting more humid today. Highs will be in the low 90s. Our heat index values mid and upper 90s. It's going to stay pretty windy as we get into the afternoon. Clear tonight, a low of 75. Tomorrow for Thursday, it'll be partly sunny. We've got a chance of showers and occasional thunderstorms throughout the day. More showers and occasional thunderstorms for Thursday night. By Friday, partly sunny skies and a high of 85 degrees. From the Arkansas Now Weather Center, I'm meteorologist Laura Huckabee.

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3: Hi, everyone. Sunny, hot, and getting more humid today. Highs will be in the low 90s. Our heat index values mid and upper 90s. It's going to stay pretty windy as we get into the afternoon. Clear tonight, a low of 75. Tomorrow for Thursday, it'll be partly sunny. We've got a chance of showers and occasional thunderstorms throughout the day. More showers and occasional thunderstorms for Thursday night. By Friday, partly sunny skies and a high of 85 degrees. From the Arkansas Now Weather Center, I'm meteorologist Laura Huckabee.

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1: Here's the latest from the Arkansas Now Newsroom. The Arkansas Martin Luther King Jr. Commission has announced its 2026 Juneteenth Dreamkeepers Tour, which will take selected students to Boston and New York. Participants will visit historic sites and take part in financial literacy and leadership workshops. Organizers say the program is designed to inspire students to pursue higher education and explore further career opportunities. Federal, state, and local law enforcement agencies conducted Operation Viper in Arkansas, arresting 39 people and seizing 33 firearms, about $74,000 in illegal proceeds, and significant quantities of illegal drugs. Officials say the coordinated effort targeted violent and repeat offenders to reduce crime across the state. And authorities have arrested a third suspect in the fatal shooting of 6-year-old Amir Houston. The Jacksonville Police Department announced Rayshon Pitts was apprehended in St. Paul, Minnesota on Tuesday. From the Arkansas Now Newsroom, I'm Cade Carlton.
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6: Hi, everyone. Sunny, hot, and getting more humid today. Highs will be in the low 90s. Our heat index values mid and upper 90s. It's going to stay pretty windy as we get into the afternoon. Clear tonight, a low of 75. Tomorrow for Thursday, it'll be partly sunny. We've got a chance of showers and occasional thunderstorms throughout the day. More showers and occasional thunderstorms for Thursday night. By Friday, partly sunny skies and a high of 85 degrees. From the Arkansas Now Weather Center, I'm meteorologist Laura Huckabee.

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1: ABC News, I'm Michelle Franzen. At the G7 summit in France, President Trump signaling that the peace deal with Iran is pretty much done, except for a formal signing expected Friday in Geneva. The president, though, not disclosing many details, although he says Iran will not have a nuclear weapon.
2: And we'll be giving this out so you can read it and you can see. And it's a memorandum of understanding. If it doesn't get done in 60 days, that's all right. We go back to bombing.
1: Tom Cotton says the Senate Intelligence Committee hearing for Jay Clayton's nomination has now been postponed because, quote, the president has directed Jay Clayton not to appear at his confirmation hearing today. Earlier, President Trump indicated Clayton would not continue until his pick to replace Clayton as the U.S. attorney in New York, Jamie McDonald, is confirmed. Residents up and down the Gulf Coast states already dealing with flash flooding this week, now bracing for the first tropical storm of the season. And fire crews are battling multiple blazes along West Coast states, including in Washington state. This is ABC News.
3: From ABC News and Good Morning America, I'm Lori Bergamotto. Today's Brightly Moment is brought to you by Macy's. This Father's Day, we look back at one inspiring father and son duo.
4: Brought the idea to my dad to ride across the U.S.
5: Heck yeah. It's like a bucket list thing.
3: The pair started their 3,000-mile bike ride in Pacific City, Oregon, documenting the highlights of their days.
6: Now I are biking across the United States on this rough road on this beautiful day.
3: After 42 days on the road, biking up to 80 miles a day, both father and son found something even greater than the joy of adventure.
4: I feel like I know who my dad is better after this trip.
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3: 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This Brightly Moment has been brought to you by Macy's. 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
7: Hi, everyone. Sunny, hot, and getting more humid today. Highs will be in the low 90s. Our heat index values mid and upper 90s. It's going to stay pretty windy as we get into the afternoon. Clear tonight, a low of 75. Tomorrow for Thursday, it'll be partly sunny. We've got a chance of showers and occasional thunderstorms throughout the day. More showers and occasional thunderstorms for Thursday night. By Friday, partly sunny skies and a high of 85 degrees. From the Arkansas Now Weather Center, I'm meteorologist Laura Huckabee.

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1: 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Hello, I'm Scotty Woodson on the EAB Ag Network with your EAB Noon Market Report. July corn of 418 and a half of 4 3/4 with September corn of 427 and a half of 5. July soybeans at 1134 up 4 with August soybeans 1139 up 4 1/2. July wheat at 612 up 16. September wheat at 620 up 15 3/4. July cotton at 7720 up 219. December cotton at 8013 up 238. July rice at 1186 up 2 cents with September rice at 1222 up 3 1/2. Moving on to livestock now, June live cattle at 255.50 up 20, August live cattle at 248.77 and a half down 42 and a half, August feeder cattle at 365.95 down 92 and a half, September feeder cattle at 364.20 down 107 and a half, July lean hogs at 94.45 down 35, with August hogs at 96.17 and a half up 112 and a half. That's your EAB Noon Market Report, and I'm Scotty Woodson. Have a great day.
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5: Hi everyone, sunny, hot, and getting more humid today. Highs will be in the low 90s. Our heat index values mid and upper 90s. It's going to stay pretty windy as we get into the afternoon. Clear tonight, a low of 75. Tomorrow for Thursday, it'll be partly sunny. We've got a chance of showers and occasional thunderstorms throughout the day. More showers and occasional thunderstorms for Thursday night. By Friday, partly sunny skies and a high of 85 degrees. From the Arkansas Now Weather Center, I'm meteorologist Laura Huckabee.

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1: 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Jonesboro-based Ritter Communications and Great Plains Communications are merging. Both are portfolio companies of Washington, D.C.-based Grain Management, which is a worldwide investment firm. New merger will become Right Fiber. The combined outfits will serve 400 communities in 20 states and connect 300,000 homes across 28,000 miles of regional fiber network. It will employ more than 800 people. Right Fiber became a Ritter Communications brand back in 2021. Great Plains is based in Nebraska, serves nearly 200 communities in Colorado, Indiana, Iowa, Kentucky, and Nebraska. The merger has to pass regulatory muster before it becomes official. Plan to build a $2.6 billion natural gas plant at Newark in Independence County has been approved by the Arkansas Public Service Commission. The facility, upon completion, will include two combined cycle gas turbines and other related gas pipeline fuel facilities. The existing coal plant is scheduled to cease operations by the end of 2030. That's when construction on the new facility is targeted to be completed. Estimated cost of the new plant will be about $2.6 billion. Arkansas Electric Cooperative, owners of the Newark facility, estimates the monthly bill for an average residential co-op customer to increase by about $6.65 a month to help pay for the project. The Blytheville City Council voted yesterday to extend a half-cent sales tax through September 30th, 2058, and also called for a special election for voters to decide the extension. That special election will be a part of the general election on November 3rd. Funds, if extended, would be used to finance capital improvements in the Mississippi County community. They will help fund the building of a new fire station, among other things. West Memphis's Curtis Washington is now a major leaguer. The Seattle Mariners have called up Washington from Class High A Everett, where he has 7 home runs, 22 RBIs, and 14 stolen bases. Washington was selected by the Mariners in the 19th round of the 2022 Major League Draft. He was drafted after his junior year at Purdue, where he paced the Boilermakers with 69 hits and 52 runs. His batting average that year was .314. Washington started his college career at Arkansas. He played 2 years for the Razorbacks and was a member of the 2019 Hogs that played in the College World Series. He is a 2019 graduate of West Memphis High School and was a 3-time All-Stater for the Blue Devils.

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8: Hi, everyone. Sunny, hot, and getting more humid today. Highs will be in the low 90s. Our heat index values mid and upper 90s. It's going to stay pretty windy as we get into the afternoon. Clear tonight, a low of 75. Tomorrow for Thursday, it'll be partly sunny. We've got a chance of showers and occasional thunderstorms throughout the day. More showers and occasional thunderstorms for Thursday night. By Friday, partly sunny skies and a high of 85 degrees. From the Arkansas Now Weather Center, I'm meteorologist Laura Huckabee.
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1: It would
2: They have not had any.
1: Iran behaves and get funds on those. Don't the U.S. would resume hikes. Severe storms targeting the Midwest today. Out of tornadoes. This is ABC News.
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5: Hi everyone, sunshine. It's going to be hot and windy afternoon. Highs today in the low 90s. We'll be clear and a little bit muggy tonight with a low of 75. Tomorrow, partly sunny skies. It'll still be hot with highs close to 90 and our heat index tomorrow 100 plus. But we will bring in scattered showers and occasional thunderstorms during the day Thursday. And a few of those will stick around for Thursday night. Partly sunny Friday and a high of 85 degrees. From the Arkansas Now Weather Center, I'm meteorologist Laura Huckabee.

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3: Hi everyone, sunshine. It's going to be hot and windy afternoon. Highs today in the low 90s. We'll be clear and a little bit muggy tonight with a low of 75. Tomorrow, partly sunny skies. It'll still be hot with highs close to 90 and our heat index tomorrow 100 plus. But we will bring in scattered showers and occasional thunderstorms during the day Thursday. And a few of those will stick around for Thursday night. Partly sunny Friday and a high of 85 degrees. From the Arkansas Now Weather Center, I'm meteorologist Laura Huckabee. Oldies.

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1: Here's the latest headlines from the Arkansas Now newsroom. Authorities have arrested a third suspect in the fatal shooting of six-year-old Amir Houston. The Jacksonville Police Department says U.S. Marshals apprehended Rashawn Pitts in St. Paul, Minnesota on Tuesday in connection with the May 17th shooting. The investigation is ongoing. A legislative panel has approved Governor Sarah Huckabee Sanders' request for $500,000 in state funds to support Arkansas TV. Officials say the money will help cover transmitter replacement costs. The full legislative council is expected to consider the request on Friday. A lane in Phillips County has enacted a 30-day curfew following a recent spike in violence. The daily curfew runs from 10 p.m. till 5 a.m. and will remain in effect until July 18th. Police say the decision follows three violent incidents within an 11-hour period last week. From the Arkansas Now newsroom, I'm Scotty Woodson. 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
5: Hi everyone, sunshine. It's going to be hot and windy afternoon. Highs today in the low 90s. We'll be clear and a little bit muggy tonight with a low of 75. Tomorrow, partly sunny skies. It'll still be hot with highs close to 90 and our heat index tomorrow 100 plus. But we will bring in scattered showers and occasional thunderstorms during the day Thursday. And a few of those will stick around for Thursday night. Partly sunny Friday and a high of 85 degrees. From the Arkansas Now Weather Center, I'm meteorologist Laura Huckabee.

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She make me feel so good, love. 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
1: Friends, and details of the flow of understanding between the U.S. and Iran were read by U.S. officials after Trump. Billion in Iranian funds that could be released.
2: Things right. If people. It's only $300 billion.
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3: Hi everyone, sunshine. It's going to be hot and windy afternoon. Highs today in the low 90s. We'll be clear and a little bit muggy tonight with a low of 75. Tomorrow, partly sunny skies. It'll still be hot with highs close to 90 and our heat index tomorrow 100 plus. But we will bring in scattered showers and occasional thunderstorms during the day Thursday. And a few of those will stick around for Thursday night. Partly sunny Friday and a high of 85 degrees. From the Arkansas Now Weather Center, I'm meteorologist Laura Huckabee.

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3: Hi everyone, sunshine. It's going to be hot and windy afternoon. Highs today in the low 90s. We'll be clear and a little bit muggy tonight with a low of 75. Tomorrow, partly sunny skies. It'll still be hot with highs close to 90 and our heat index tomorrow 100 plus. But we will bring in scattered showers and occasional thunderstorms during the day Thursday. And a few of those will stick around for Thursday night. Partly sunny Friday and a high of 85 degrees. From the Arkansas Now Weather Center, I'm meteorologist Laura Huckabee. Oh,

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1: Here's this hour's headlines from the Arkansas Now newsroom. The Arkansas Martin Luther King Jr. Commission has announced its 2026 Juneteenth Dreamkeepers Tour, which will take selected students to Boston and New York. Participants will visit historic sites and take part in financial literacy and leadership workshops. Organizers say the program is designed to inspire students to pursue higher education and explore future career opportunities. Former U.S. Transportation Secretary Pete Buttigieg will campaign in Little Rock this week for Chris Jones, the Democratic candidate for Arkansas's 2nd Congressional District. Buttigieg has endorsed Jones in his race against Republican U.S. Representative French Hill. The joint public event is scheduled for this Friday, June 19th. And Arkansas Governor Sarah Huckabee Sanders traveled out of state over the weekend to attend UFC Freedom 250. The event featured fighters competing on the South Lawn of the White House on Sunday, June 14th. From the Arkansas Now newsroom, I'm Scotty Woodson.
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10: Hi, everyone. Sunshine. It's going to be hot and windy afternoon. Highs today in the low 90s. We'll be clear and a little bit muggy tonight with a low of 75. Tomorrow, partly sunny skies. It'll still be hot with highs close to 90 and our heat index tomorrow 100 plus. But we will bring in scattered showers and occasional thunderstorms during the day Thursday. And a few of those will stick around for Thursday night. Partly sunny Friday and a high of 85 degrees. From the Arkansas Now Weather Center, I'm meteorologist Laura Huckabee.

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2: 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July corn of 421 up 7 and a quarter, with September corn of 429 and a half up 7. July soybeans 1132 up 2, with August soybeans 1136 and 3 quarters up 2 and a quarter. July wheat at 612 and 3 quarters up 16 and 3 quarters, with September wheat at 621 and a quarter up 17. July cotton at 76.90 up 189, with December cotton at 79.79 up 204. July rice at 1193 up 9 cents, with September rice at 1229 up 10 and a half. Moving on to livestock now. June live cattle 255.72 and a half up 42 and a half. August live cattle 248.85 down 35. August feeder cattle 367.42 and a half up 55. September feeder cattle 365.65 up 37 and a half. July lean hogs at 94.65 down 15, with August hogs at 96.50 up 145. That's your EAB Market Countdown, and I'm Scotty Woodson. Have a great day.
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Hi everyone, sunshine. It's going to be hot and windy afternoon. Highs today in the low 90s. We'll be clear and a little bit muggy tonight with a low of 75. Tomorrow, partly sunny skies. It'll still be hot with highs close to 90 and our heat index tomorrow 100 plus. But we will bring in scattered showers and occasional thunderstorms during the day Thursday. And a few of those will stick around for Thursday night. Partly sunny Friday and a high of 85 degrees. From the Arkansas Now Weather Center, I'm meteorologist Laura Huckabee.

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8: Hi everyone, sunshine. It's going to be hot and windy afternoon. Highs today in the low 90s. We'll be clear and a little bit muggy tonight with a low of 75. Tomorrow, partly sunny skies. It'll still be hot with highs close to 90 and our heat index tomorrow 100 plus. But we will bring in scattered showers and occasional thunderstorms during the day Thursday. And a few of those will stick around for Thursday night. Partly sunny Friday and a high of 85 degrees. From the Arkansas Now Weather Center, I'm meteorologist Laura Huckabee.

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1: Here's the latest headlines from the Arkansas Now newsroom. Federal, state, and local enforcement agencies conducted Operation Viper in Arkansas, arresting 39 people and seizing 33 firearms, about $74,000 in illegal proceeds, and significant quantities of illegal drugs. Officials said the coordinated effort targeted violent and repeat offenders to reduce crime across the state. The Arkansas Department of Human Services has created a webpage explaining the forthcoming work requirements for Medicaid recipients in the state. The website shows the requirements will go into effect on July 1st with a soft implementation. No penalties will be in effect until January 1st, 2027. The DHS webpage is available at humanservices.arkansas.gov. And Arkansas Governor Sarah Huckabee Sanders traveled out of state over the weekend to attend UFC Freedom 250. The event featured fighters competing on the South Lawn of the White House this past Sunday. From the Arkansas Now newsroom, I'm Scotty Woodson. 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
4: Hi, everyone. Sunshine. It's going to be hot and windy afternoon. Highs today in the low 90s. We'll be clear and a little bit muggy tonight with a low of 75. Tomorrow, partly sunny skies. It'll still be hot with highs close to 90 and our heat index tomorrow 100 plus. But we will bring in scattered showers and occasional thunderstorms during the day Thursday. And a few of those will stick around for Thursday night. Partly sunny Friday and a high of 85 degrees. From the Arkansas Now Weather Center, I'm meteorologist Laura Huckabee.
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1: 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July corn of 421 up 7 1/4, with September corn of 429 1/2 up 7. July soybeans 1132 up 2, with August soybeans 1136 3/4 up 2 1/4. July wheat at 612 3/4 up 16 3/4, with September wheat at 621 1/4 up 17. July cotton at 76.90 up 189, with December cotton at 79.79 up 204. July rice at 1193 up 9 cents, with September rice at 1229 up 10 1/2. Moving on to livestock now. June live cattle 255.72 1/2 up 42 1/2. August live cattle 248.85 down 35. August feeder cattle 367.42 1/2 up 55. September feeder cattle 365.65 up 37 1/2. July lane hogs at 94.65 down 15, with August hogs at 96.50 up 145. That's your EAB Market Recap, and I'm Scotty Woodson. Have a great day.
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1: ABC News, I'm Michelle Franzen. Details of the memo of understanding between the U.S. and Iran disclosed today. The 14 points

0: include a 60-day ceasefire extension, the reopening of the Strait of Hormuz, and talks on Iran's nuclear program to begin. President Trump at the G7 summit asked about $300 billion in frozen Iranian funds that could be released and also allowing countries to do business with Iran.
1: We don't have to give them anything. But some people may want to invest. Like, what are you going to do? Say you can never, ever invest in a country? I mean, it's pretty tough. I don't mind being tough, but it's pretty crazy.
0: Federal authorities say after making 5 arrests in the failed drone attack at the UFC event at the White House, suspects remain at large and the investigation is ongoing. Residents in Gulf states now bracing for the first tropical storm of the season named Arthur. Life-threatening flooding is possible. And in the Midwest, severe storms on the march, including the threat of tornadoes in Illinois and Indiana. This is ABC News.
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4: Hi, everyone. Sunshine. It's going to be hot and windy afternoon. Highs today in the low 90s. We'll be clear and a little bit muggy tonight with a low of 75. Tomorrow, partly sunny skies. It'll still be hot with highs close to 90 and our heat index tomorrow, 100 plus. But we will bring in scattered showers and occasional thunderstorms during the day Thursday. And a few of those will stick around for Thursday night. Partly sunny Friday and a high of 85 degrees. From the Arkansas Now Weather Center, I'm meteorologist Laura Huckabee.

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8: Hi everyone, sunshine. It's going to be hot and windy afternoon. Highs today in the low 90s. We'll be clear and a little bit muggy tonight with a low of 75. Tomorrow, partly sunny skies. It'll still be hot with highs close to 90 and our heat index tomorrow 100 plus. But we will bring in scattered showers and occasional thunderstorms during the day Thursday. And a few of those will stick around for Thursday night. Partly sunny Friday and a high of 85 degrees. From the Arkansas Now Weather Center, I'm meteorologist Laura Huckabee. Oh.

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1: Here's this hour's headlines from the Arkansas Now newsroom. Authorities have arrested a third suspect in the fatal shooting of 6-year-old Amir Houston. The Jacksonville Police Department says U.S. Marshals apprehended Rashawn Pitts in St. Paul, Minnesota on Tuesday in connection with the May 17th shooting. The investigation is ongoing. And a legislative panel has approved Governor Sarah Huckabee Sanders' request for $500,000 in state funds to support Arkansas TV. Officials say the money will help cover transmitter replacement costs. The full legislative council is expected to consider the request on Friday. And Elaine in Phillips County has enacted a 30-day curfew following a recent spike in violence. The daily curfew runs from 10 p.m. to 5 a.m. and will remain in effect until July 18th. Police say the decision follows 3 violent incidents within an 11-hour period last week. From the Arkansas Now newsroom, I'm Hannah Campbell.
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6: Hi everyone, sunshine. It's going to be hot and windy afternoon. Highs today in the low 90s. We'll be clear and a little bit muggy tonight with a low of 75. Tomorrow, partly sunny skies. It'll still be hot with highs close to 90 and our heat index tomorrow 100 plus. But we will bring in scattered showers and occasional thunderstorms during the day Thursday. And a few of those will stick around for Thursday night. Partly sunny Friday and a high of 85 degrees. From the Arkansas Now Weather Center, I'm meteorologist Laura Huckabee.

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1: ABC News, I'm Michelle Franz, and details of the memo of understanding between the U.S. and Iran released after President Trump wrapped up at the G7 summit in France. The 14 points include a full ceasefire in the region, renewed talks, and reopening the Strait of Hormuz. President Trump was also asked about $300 billion in frozen Iranian funds that could be released.
2: We have their money. We have taken their money. It's not our money. It's their money. And we froze it at a certain point in time. I guess we're going to have to give it back. You know, if we didn't give it back, nobody would ever invest in the dollar again.
1: The Federal Reserve Board, citing the economic impact of the war, voted to leave interest rates unchanged following the first meeting with Kevin Warsh as the new Fed chair. Fire officials in Washington state updating efforts on battling the wildfire burning near Spokane. One person missing, and the fire chief estimates a dozen homes have been burned. Evacuation orders could be lifted later tonight. This is ABC News.
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9: Skies are going to be clear tonight. It'll be pretty breezy, muggy, and warm. Our lows will be in the mid-70s. Tomorrow for Thursday, it's going to be partly sunny, very humid, hot. Highs are going to be close to 90. Our heat index for Thursday, 100+. Now, we do have a pretty good chance of getting a shower or thunderstorm throughout the day and into Thursday evening. By Friday, partly sunny and a high of 85 degrees. A few spotty showers Saturday. From the Arkansas Now Weather Center, I'm meteorologist Laura Huckabee.

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8: 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S'il vous plaît.
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11: Skies are going to be clear tonight. It'll be pretty breezy, muggy, and warm. Our lows will be in the mid-70s. Tomorrow for Thursday, it's going to be partly sunny, very humid, hot. Highs are going to be close to 90. Our heat index for Thursday, 100+. Now, we do have a pretty good chance of getting a shower or thunderstorm throughout the day and into Thursday evening. By Friday, partly sunny and a high of 85 degrees. A few spotty showers Saturday. From the Arkansas Now Weather Center, I'm meteorologist Laura Huckabee.

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1: Hello, everyone. It is time now for an EAB News Update. The Arkansas Legislative Council's Performance Evaluation and Expenditure Review Subcommittee has recommended that the full Legislative Council approve Governor Sarah Sanders' request to use some $500,000 in restricted reserve funds for Arkansas TV. That came yesterday. The money will help cover infrastructure expenses, Arkansas TV, and other state public TV stations throughout the nation lost funding from the Public Service Commission in December. Most have been fighting for survival. Arkansas TV was established and had voted to disenfranchise itself from PBS. That was later rescinded. The funds will be used to enable Arkansas TV to use PBS programming and possibly add a transmitter. There will be two special meetings of the St. Francis County Quorum Court next Monday. The county's budget committee will meet at 1 p.m. Monday at the Cross County Courthouse in Wynn to meet with representatives of a windmill project in the area between Parkin and Wynn. Some 40 turbines are planned for that area. Following that meeting, the full Cross County Quorum Court will meet to discuss an ambulance contract for Cross County. Currently, several companies are operating within the county. The goal is to coordinate the service into one company countywide. Bids are expected to be opened at that meeting. A contract could be awarded to the winner next Monday. The Arkansas State Police has released a crash report on an all-terrain accident that claimed the life of a St. Francis County man south of Brinkley early Sunday morning. The report identifies the victim as 27-year-old Spencer Jones. The accident occurred shortly after 1 a.m. Sunday near the intersection of U.S. 49 and Arkansas State Highway 39 in the Blackton area of Monroe County. Police say the ATV ran off the road and hit a stop sign and then overturned. Passenger on the ATV, identified by the Arkansas State Police, 32-year-old William Ross of Mariana, was taken to the Four City Medical Center for treatment. The Ryan Pallone Arkansas State basketball camps will be held on two separate weeks. The first one will be from next Monday, June 22nd, to next Thursday, June 25th. The second camp is set for July 20th to July 23rd. Both camps are co-ed camps and open to participants ranging from kindergarten to eighth grade. Both camps will be held from 9 a.m. to 3 p.m. each day. The cost is $185 per camper and includes a camp t-shirt plus a printed photo of Pallone. Both will be held at the Red Wolf Center on Aggie Road in Jonesboro. Information and registration is available at the Arkansas State Athletics Department's website.

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6: Skies are going to be clear tonight. It'll be pretty breezy, muggy, and warm. Our lows will be in the mid-70s. Tomorrow for Thursday, it's going to be partly sunny, very humid, hot. Highs are going to be close to 90. Our heat index for Thursday, 100+. Now, we do have a pretty good chance of getting a shower or thunderstorm throughout the day and into Thursday evening. By Friday, partly sunny and a high of 85 degrees. A few spotty showers Saturday. From the Arkansas Now Weather Center, I'm meteorologist Laura Huckabee.

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2: ABC. I'm Michelle Franzen. The Trump administration disclosed terms of the proposed memo of understanding between the U.S. and Iran. It calls for an immediate ceasefire on all fronts, including Lebanon, reopens the Strait of Hormuz, and resumes nuclear talks. President Trump says billions of Iranian funds could also be unfrozen if Iran behaves. The Federal Reserve Board, headed by new chair Kevin Warsh, left interest rates unchanged, but the board signaled rate hikes could come this year.
3: Economic activity is expanding at a solid pace, despite elevated uncertainty that owes in part to the conflict in the Middle East.
2: Residents along the Gulf Coast are preparing for Tropical Storm Arthur, alerts stretching from Texas to Georgia in Covington, Louisiana. Residents spending the day filling sandbags to help with possible flooding. In Washington state, fire crews are battling a fast-growing wildfire outside Spokane. The upriver fire has triggered evacuations. Fire officials say one person is missing. This is ABC News.
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6: Skies are going to be clear tonight. It'll be pretty breezy, muggy, and warm. Our lows will be in the mid-70s. Tomorrow for Thursday, it's going to be partly sunny, very humid, hot. Highs are going to be close to 90. Our heat index for Thursday, 100+. Now, we do have a pretty good chance of getting a shower or thunderstorm throughout the day and into Thursday evening. By Friday, partly sunny and a high of 85 degrees. A few spotty showers Saturday. From the Arkansas Now Weather Center, I'm meteorologist Laura Huckabee.
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7: Skies are going to be clear tonight. It'll be pretty breezy, muggy, and warm. Our lows will be in the mid-70s. Tomorrow for Thursday, it's going to be partly sunny, very humid, hot. Highs are going to be close to 90. Our heat index for Thursday, 100+. Now, we do have a pretty good chance of getting a shower or thunderstorm throughout the day and into Thursday evening. By Friday, partly sunny and a high of 85 degrees. A few spotty showers Saturday. From the Arkansas Now Weather Center, I'm meteorologist Laura Huckabee.

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1: Here's this hour's headlines from the Arkansas Now News Journal. Arkansas State Police is investigating a 2025 incident at the Sebastian County Detention Center. On May 9, 2025, John Anthony Cole attacked two deputies in the jail with a foot-long sharpened spike made from a mop bucket. One deputy was stabbed in the lung and heart. Officials say one of the deputies nearly died and survived only after receiving medical care. Cole was charged with two counts of attempted capital murder. He was already facing murder charges for a 2021 incident in Fort Smith that left one man dead, and he was later sentenced to 200 years in prison. And Our Blood Institute is facing an emergency blood shortage. To make an appointment, visit ourbloodinstitute.org. And according to AAA, 5.8 million travelers from Arkansas, Louisiana, Oklahoma, and Texas are expected to hit the roads for the 4th of July, which is an 8% increase from 2019. From the Arkansas Now Newsroom, I'm Hannah Campbell.
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4: 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We would like to say thank you, Cross County and the surrounding counties, that has given us the opportunity to earn and to work for your business with your purchases as well as the quotes. 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
5: Skies are going to be clear tonight. It'll be pretty breezy, muggy, and warm. Our lows will be in the mid-70s. Tomorrow for Thursday, it's going to be partly sunny, very humid, hot. Highs are going to be close to 90. Our heat index for Thursday, 100+. Now, we do have a pretty good chance of getting a shower or thunderstorm throughout the day and into Thursday evening. By Friday, partly sunny and a high of 85 degrees. A few spotty showers Saturday. From the Arkansas Now Weather Center, I'm meteorologist Laura Huckabee. Oh.

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2: ABC News, I'm Dave Packer. President Trump says he signed a memorandum of understanding with Iran today to end the war. It lifts the blockade of Iranian ports, rewards Iran for reopening the Strait of Hormuz, and
3: the agreement lifts sanctions on Iran, letting them resume oil sales. And it says Iran and Oman will administer the strait, something that was not the case before the war and could open the door for Iran to eventually collect fees from tankers and cargo ships. The U.S. also committing to release billions of dollars in frozen Iranian assets. Iran reaffirms that it shall not procure or develop nuclear weapons. Reaffirms because it made that same pledge in the first line of the Obama nuclear deal.
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